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All right, now we get 13 minutes at 8 o'clock. Now we get Blackpink coming, Blackpink coming through. This next song is brought to you by Big Shot Hot Dog, Bigati Sarasa, Swag Sa Bulsa.

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Good morning! Welcome po sa ating programang Heartbeats on a Friday. Thank God it's a Friday! Sama-sama na naman tayo mag-enjoy sa mga music natin hanggang alauna. 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

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Eto na mga sweethearts, ako'y magpapaalam na make it 3 minutes before we hit 3. Habol ko lang, mainit na udto mga ka-sweethearts from Puntod. Hi Beth, Beth ang buntis. thank you for always listening. And you know, it's up for me to wrap up the show. Dagang salamat for joining me, for accompanying me for the rest of the program. At bukas, tomorrow is Saturday, so catch me 12 noon to 3 p.m. para sa Music from the Heart, the weekend edition. Oh, mga love songs, date ulit. Gusto mo yon? Gusto ko talaga yon. At Jason Steele po, siya na susunod para sa Heart Afternoon Drive. Remember, yung bilin ko lagi, ha? Spread love and that virus and be kind in all days and in always and enjoy the rest of your weekend. This has been George. Manatili na katuto. Siyempre dito lang sa Heart FM. Ang radyo ng heart ko. 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